0: Power 95, home of the Steve Harvey Morning Show. That was Chris Brown. Well, obviously, you are in the lab with your girl, Gab. Listen, if you're looking for tickets to the Down East Music Festival, we got you covered. If you're looking for something to do this weekend to celebrate Juneteenth, we got that covered as well. So make sure y'all stick around for all of that. And we got to talk about Diddy, because it looks like his release date has been pushed up once again. So he's getting out sooner than later, but he's still in there. So don't get too excited, all right? I just wanted to share this story because this bothered me so much right now. It looks like there's an investigation after a one-year-old was killed by police who shot at a car responding to a shoplifting call at Walmart. And this happened in Mississippi. Now, reports say that the incident happened on Sunday afternoon about 40 miles south of Memphis. Now, authorities say officers attempted to stop the vehicle connected to the call, but claim the driver drove towards the officers and nearly hit one of them. And of course, an officer fired into the vehicle. Now, civil rights attorney Ben Crump says the one-year-old Cohen Wiley was inside the car with his mother and a family friend when he was struck and killed. Now, Crump says Cohen's mother was not charged with any crime and alleges she tried to tell the officers that there was a baby inside before shots were fired. This is so sad. And I mean, unfortunately, the little boy lost his life. It looks like the family friend was injured as well, and was taken to a nearby hospital. He was left in critical condition, but unfortunately the one-year-old lost their life. And that was just so sad to me. First off, why are you shoplifting with a kid in the car? Like, you know, I guess maybe we don't know why people steal. Some people steal just because they have a problem. Some people steal out of necessity because they're out here trying to survive. This could have been one of those cases, but still, the kids in the car, you never know how far something can go. This is devastating, and we will be praying for the family and friends of this child, all right? Because no parent wants to bury their kid, all right? Coming up, we've got Rod Wave with Green Light, Power 95.
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0: Power 95. That was Young Miami with Spin Dad. All right, now it looks like Diddy's release day has been adjusted by a few months once again. Now, the latest record on the Federal Bureau of Prisons website shows February 23rd, 2028 as his release date. Now, this is not the first time his release date has been adjusted. His previous release dates were May 2028 and then June 2028 before being pushed to April of 2028 now. Bureau of Prisons has not publicly explained the latest change in his release date. It has mentioned that he has been practicing or participating in a drug abuse rehabilitation program while serving his time. Now, last December, his legal team appealed his conviction and sentence, which is still pending. Now, he is currently serving that 50-month sentence after being convicted of two prostitution-related charges. So, he's not getting out right now, like not yet, but his release date has been pushed up some. So he's getting out sooner than he expected, but it's still in 2028. I just wonder what he's going to be like when he get out. Like, is he going to come out and still be the arrogant Diddy that we knew him as? Like, still, haha, it's love, baby. Like, or is he going to be like real reserved, chill, laid back? Hey, how y'all doing? Thank you very much. Like, is he gonna be apologetic about the things that he's done? Is he taking the time to reflect on his actions and his past to become a better man while he's in there? Or is he using the fact that he's Diddy in prison and running the yard, running what's going on behind those walls? Has he created his own little life in there? Like, I'm nosy. I need answers. I need answers. I need his information so I can write him. I need to know where his head at. Who's his cellmate? Who's in it? Why I ain't seen nobody go live or nothing talking about this man from that prison? Y'all know prisoners be having phones, iPads. They be live on TikTok all the time. I see it all the time. I don't know why it's in my algorithm because I don't indulge at all. I'm just saying. I know for a fact they be in prison on social media, and I haven't seen anybody on social media that is in that prison speak on anything that Diddy has going on. So I don't know. I'm just curious. I'm nosy. I wonder what he's really like. Is he a changed man? We will find out soon enough. All right. Coming up after the break, we've got DJ Mustard with Parking Lot. So make sure you keep it locked to the station where hip hop and R&B connect. Power 95.
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1: Yep.
0: Big like ouch. 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

that was Sexy Red with If You Want It. All right, now not only is it Father's Day weekend, it's also Juneteenth weekend, all right? So Guava Island has got you covered with the Juneteenth celebration and having a Juneteenth cookout at Guava Island on June 20th from 3 p.m. to 7 p.m. They'll have food specials, drink specials, games, karaoke, prize, giveaways, all right? This is a free event. All are welcome, so make sure you pop out. And then the after party is inside Guava Island from 8 p.m. to 12 a.m. You know how we do it every Saturday on the island, all right? So make sure y'all pop out to Guava Island this Saturday to celebrate Juneteenth, all right? Coming up after the break, we got the 9 o'clock takeover mix right around the corner. We got the baby with fat, so make sure you keep it locked. Power 95.

0: right now. I would never go and chat what we talking about. 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Is this so, so good? I shouldn't have to.
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0: It's like that. It's like that. Like that. That. 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

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That's when I knew that your heart was scarring. 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Like, wait, babe, let me ask your pardon. This ain't Gucci, this is Prada, darling. 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Bright lights giving you the

0: 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Also, don't forget to follow me on Instagram at Gabs_lab. I keep telling y'all this and y'all aren't listening, all right? Coming up after the break, we have more of the 9 o'clock takeover mix. And we have to talk about Michael Jackson because it looks like his estate will once again have to defend his honor. But I'll update y'all on all of that after the break. So make sure you keep it locked. Power 95.
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real G, homie, 26 figures on me. 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

Yeah, DJ Ho-Ass. 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

0: Power 95. That was a 9 o'clock takeover mix with DJ OS. He'll be back in the building, same time, different vibe. So make sure you hit him up at DJ OS and let him know what you want to hear tomorrow. All right. Okay. Now we got to talk Michael Jackson because, as I said earlier, once again, his estate has to defend his honor. Okay. A California judge has set a trial date in the sexual abuse case brought against him by Wade Robson and James Sachuk, who were featured in the 2019 documentary Leaving Neverland. All right. Now the judge, Michael E. Whitaker, set a February 14, 2028 as a start date, and he ordered both sides back for another hearing in September to keep the case on track. Now, a lawyer for Michael Jackson's estate was asked by the judge if a secondary discovery referee could potentially double as a mediator in the case. Obviously, the subject matter of the case is very disputed, but he said they were working as well as they could. All right. Now, this case dates back to 2013 to 2014. In separate suits, Robson, a choreographer and director, and Sachuk, a writer, actor, and director, sued MJJ Productions and MJJ Ventures for negligence, breach of duty, and intentional infliction of emotional distress. Now, in 2024, they won the right to consolidate their cases after their previously dismissed complaints were revived on appeal. All right, now the court found that companies can owe their own separate duty to protect victims, even if they're solely owned by an alleged perpetrator of abuse. Now, both plaintiffs claim that Michael Jackson sexually abused them for years when they were minors, and that employees of his companies helped enable and conceal the alleged misconduct. I'm so torn with this because, you know, we love Michael Jackson. We love Michael Jackson the same way some people love R. Kelly, but you know, and people were really upset when the whole R. Kelly thing came about, and now he's locked up, and you still have people screaming free Kells, right? Now, unfortunately, Michael Jackson is no longer here to plead his case, all right? They are suing the estate. They want some money, all right? As most people usually do in this case, but I don't know. Like, you know, my heart of hearts is like, I don't, you know, we don't want to say that Michael Jackson did this because he was adored by millions, billions of people, really, all over the world, all right? Like, he had people passing out at just the sight of him at his concerts. So you don't want to think that a man like Michael was capable of this. But sometimes when you look at his childhood and the way he grew up, or, you know, the fact that he didn't really have a normal childhood, maybe in his mind he still wanted to be a kid. I don't know, but this doesn't make sense. I will say I did watch that Michael Jackson documentary, The Verdict, on Netflix. I haven't seen Leaving Neverland yet. I do want to watch that. After watching The Verdict, I was conflicted. I really was conflicted because there was a clip where Michael was being interviewed. It looks like he's in his home, and he's a little boy sitting next to him, and they're holding hands, and the little boy is like laying all over Michael. And it just looks odd. And Michael stated that they share a bed together. Now, he did say, when I say share a bed, people think sexual, and I don't mean anything sexual about it. You know, we're just sleeping in the same bed, but at the end of the day, why that little boy sleeping in bed with you? Like, even if I had a close friend, I have close friends with kids, they've never slept in a bed with me. Like, it just, I don't know. That didn't make sense to me. I'm not saying just because that little boy was sleeping in the bed with him that makes him guilty. I'm just saying that was a red flag to me. And it did have me looking at Michael kind of sideways. So I'm going to watch the Leaving Neverland documentary because I need to dig a little deeper into this and to see why people are really coming at Michael like this. And I did see where they maybe found some evidence of child indecent photos and videos of children where he would be interested in that. I saw something to that nature where he had it circling in a magazine. But who knows? Who knows? Who knows? But I'm definitely gonna I'm gonna watch Leaving Neverland, and we're gonna talk about this later on this week. I promise you. All right. Coming up after the break, we have more of your favorite hip hop and R&B. So make sure you keep it locked to your favorite station, Power 95.
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That was Kehlani with Folded. You are in the lab with your girl Gab. I need y'all to get ready for the EP Mart Power 95 promotion that goes down June 26th at the EP Mart located at 1800 Bivenue Road in Rocky Mount. 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And it's all brought to you by the new EP Mart, Eastern Petroleum, Public Tire in Wilson, and Power 95. Up next is French Montana, Ever Since You Left.

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2: Power 95, that was J. Cole with Old Dog. All right, y'all know Friday is Juneteenth, and the Juneteenth Planning Committee has got you covered, all right? Now, events will be kicking off at the OIC Auditorium. The AB Honor Roll John and Mary Perry Scholarship goes down from 11 a.m. to 1 p.m. Then the actual Juneteenth Festival will be kicking off from 2 p.m. to 8 p.m. at MLK Park. The keynote speaker is Reverend Raymond Privet. As far as entertainment, the Smitty Band featuring DeVito Hall, the Kumba African Dance, spoken word artists Yashik Dickerson and Tiffany Grant Lane, a segment from the Motown Show, and True Tabernacle Ministries Choir. All right, then Saturday from 11 a.m. to 1 p.m., we'll be at Word Tabernacle Church, located at 821 Word Plaza in Rocky Mount. All right, so it's plenty to do on Juneteenth or Juneteenth weekend. It's also Father's Day weekend as well. All right, make sure y'all are out. You know, showing your father some love. I feel like dads don't, they don't normally get a good rap, all right? Father's Day gets overlooked, all right? If you have a dad, he's

0: as some love on Sunday, all right? I need you to go all out and show that man that you appreciate him, because he deserves it, all right? 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

0: What's up?
1: When you played it, I Just Want to Elevate made me think about, they almost stopped working with you.
0: What are you talking about?
1: I heard a commercial on the radio there. They was going to pay me $10,000.
0: Did you take it?
1: I sure didn't.
0: So you loyal then?
1: Just to show us a road past the church.
0: Well, bring that beat back. Bring that beat back, Chris.

0: If I don't have my money as soon as y'all get it, all hell is gonna break loose.
1: Oh, we pay cash on the spot.
2: That's what you just did right in.
1: You like that?
2: That was hot.
1: Me, Doc Meadows, 252-883-1598.
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1: 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All right, now Cash Money and No Limit are joining forces for a 17-city arena tour beginning in September, you guys. 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All right, now the tour follows the label's popular Versus Showdown at Complex Con last year. 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All right, so that's where you gotta go, bmnshows.com, this Friday, 11 a.m. Again, I'm already winded and tired from all the dancing I'm gonna be doing at this concert because I have to be there. Okay, got to be there. It's gonna be great. 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
3: Hey, everything be like off the top these days. 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

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Power 95, that was Kodak Black with Rolling Peace. All right, now I need y'all to get ready for the first annual 40 and Up with a Good Job All White Day Party. All right, this goes down Saturday, July 25th at the Enigma Entertainment Complex, 600 Creekside Drive in Raleigh, from 2 p.m. to 7 p.m. right in the building, and performing live is Plaza. 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All right. 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All right, 40 and Up with a Good Job All White Day Party. Plies is in the States. You do not want to miss it. It goes down Saturday, July 25th. All right, up next is Lil Baby with Something to Prove. Power 95.

I control the rock. 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

0: So that was Chris Brown and Bryson Tiller with It Depends. You are in the lab with your girl Gab. Listen, are you trying to see Kanye in concert, but he all over the world and it doesn't seem like he in the States? Well, he's announced another show in the States. I got you covered. I have the details, so make sure you stick around. But up next is Drake with Too Hard for the Radio, Power 95.
1: Yeah.

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3: 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Who the f*** is that? It's a 909 number, so you know it's that.

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It's a real. Every barber's a part of the murder wrath. 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

0: 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All right. 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

Headband with Boo. All right, now looks like Kanye has announced a pair of hometown performances at Chicago's Soldier Field on September 3rd and 4th. Now, these are going to be big, all right? I know these shows are going to be big because he's back in his hometown, all right? He was raised in the city and has long referenced Chicago throughout his music and his career. Now, the concerts are part of his Bully rollout and come after a mixed year of touring that included sold-out shows in some markets and cancellations in others, all right? Now, Soldier Field also hosted Ye's headline making Donda listening events back in 2021, all right? Now, if you're looking for tickets, you can go to tour.yeezy.com and you can sign up for the registration. Okay, now they're saying a few lucky people who pre-register will be selected to receive free tickets. All right, you put in your email, your phone number, and you sign up and hope you hear something back. All right, now when tickets go on sale, I'm sure they'll send you an email letting you know they're on sale. And if you're one of the few lucky ones, you may be able to go see Kanye in Chicago for free. Now, I don't know if y'all have ever been to Chicago, but baby, put your eating pants on. They got some good food out there. I went last year, and honestly, I loved it. I know it's the Windy City. I went when it was like, I went in August, so it was still warm, a little windy, but still warm. And I had a good time. I ate so much. I gained like 20 pounds just over the course of like 4 days from all the eating. So definitely go see Kanye and get you some good food while you're there, okay? You will not regret it. Coming up after the break, we got Rod Wave with Passport Junkie, Lotto and Glorilla with Get Out My Face. So make sure you keep it locked to the station with Hip Hop and R&B Connect.

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2: 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She was chilling with her friends, now she's trying to leave with me. 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

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That was Zeddy Will with Uh-Oh. And you guys, you know what time it is. 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

Yeah, love me a trappin' old dark skin country old. 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Hit em. Making them play, stacking that pay. Buy me whatever I want, oh. Hit em. 3-pointers on the chain, fresh new J's. AMG, switch lanes on. Never been a vote or lame old. 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

0: TV in heels. 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Fall in love every time we link. He got me sprung.com. 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
2: 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I'ma let that Mac fly just like my nigga dope.
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0: Them bricks is way too high, you need to cut it. 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Running through bands on a regular cash. 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
0: I'ma skate off in a Rari. 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All of my say blood.
1: Yeah.
0: All of my say cub.
1: Yeah.
0: OT, I found me a plug.
1: Yeah.
0: I got it straight out the mug.
1: Yeah.
0: Keep it 100,
1: no
0: bush. I'm feeling low with the drugs.
1: Yeah.
0: Busting it down in the tub.
1: Cold.
0: Pay me my money in dubs. Water whipping, looking like a fishing baseball in kitchen. 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
1: Yeah.
0: Steady tripping, yeah. So I steady gripping. Yeah. 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I don't phony, about to sell a pony. 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

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Yo, price, you need to cut it. 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
0: What Suki say, give me that.

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1: 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This is Chris Brown.
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look, stop the beat, look, babe. 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
0: Mr. Hem is here.
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0: Mr. Hem.
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3: Yo, he ain't messing with no average chick. 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

see all this motion I'm having. 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

If I wasn't rapping, I might just be the president. 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

0: flood your contour, make you blush like this. 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
1: Where you at?
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1: Flora says, I've been sleeping with our yard man for a while, and he doesn't like wearing protection. We got into an argument about it, and now he's not answering my husband's text to come to our yard. How can he be so petty when he knows I'm married? 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
1: 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You're not qualified, Steve.
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0: Y'all, I can't apply no rules to this stuff. Because y'all keep coming up with all this abnormal mess like it's regular.
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0: Ladies and gentlemen, let me have your attention, please. This show right here is designed to do several things. One of them is to remind you of your relationship with God. It is premium. It is paramount. It is the number one decision you can make with your life, to have a relationship with your Creator. I can tell you flat out right now, if I did not have that, I'd have no idea where I would be. But I can promise you this, I wouldn't be here. That's for sure. Secondly, we like to motivate you. You know, inspire you, give you hope and aspiration. Thirdly, we'll give you a little bit of information from time to time, but our main thing up in here, entertainment, baby. Cut this show on, put a smile on your face. Yeah, that's what it is, and that's what we do all the time. This Steve Harvey Morning Show, man. Ain't nothing like it. Shirley Strawberry, Carla Pharrell, Mississippi Monica, Junior the Comeback Kid, and the legend of Nephew Tommy. Junior, what is it now?
26: What do you enjoy most about being a father since we're a few days out from Father's Day?
0: Well, see, this will be a great opportunity for Monica to get some social media content and then avoid me from having to do this video because we're on the Zoom. So ask me the question again, Junior.
26: Oh, man, Steve. What do you enjoy about
0: you
26: being
0: be quiet.
26: A father?
0: Wait a minute. Hold on. Excuse me. One second. Shirley, be quiet. I'm not going to ask you that no more today.
26: Now, whatever, go ahead, man. What do you enjoy now, Unc, about being a father? What you enjoy most about being a father?
0: I can tell you, man, on the real. Yeah, the other day I was with two of my sons. I'm always with two of them. I was with Jason last week and Winton. Nah, man, I was with all three of them last week. And it was a great

0: fatherhood for me now is watching how they turned out as young men. Now, Jason is a full grown man. Jason all the way in. Jason got a family. He got kids. And he is by far, hands down, the best dad I've ever seen. Mm-hmm. I've never seen a father better at it than him. He's better at fatherhood than I was at that age. He's better at fatherhood than I am now, really, tell you the truth. Winton, I love the way he's found his path in life. He's over there doing his thing. I love my oldest son, how he stands by me through everything. He's my chief of staff. He's with me all the time, scheduling everything. I'm just so proud of the way they turned out. You know, it ain't got nothing to do with money, cause none of them making a lot of money right now. Well, they're making good, but they're not making a lot, right? And that's really cool. But what they are, they're quality people. They don't mistreat women, abuse them. They didn't get some young girl pregnant and then walk off leaving her or holding the bag. They ain't been to jail. You know, none of that, man. That's just such a great thing. And the relationship we have now, we sit around, we laugh, we have fun. We be talking, we be joking. Now, I'm still their daddy now. Still their daddy. But that's been a great thing. And then my daughters have turned out to be such great women, man. Very, very proud of them. And they love their daddy.
1: Mm-hmm. All right.
0: So that's it.
1: Happy Father's Day. All right. Coming up at 32 minutes after the hour, we'll hear from the nephew, another father, as he runs that prank back right after this.
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25: All right. What do y'all want? Really want?
26: Why? Why? Junior, tell them again what you want for Father.
25: I want a car.
27: Okay, cool. A car?
25: I like that you dream big.
27: What kind? Okay.
26: Tommy, tell them what you want.
27: And why? We need to know the why, too.
28: I want a trip away from everybody, and I think you know why. Just give me a trip.
27: No, we don't know
26: why. That's what he wants. Is he going to get that? No. Ask me what I want.
27: What do you want, Steve? Yeah.
26: I want an all expense paid trip except for travel. They're not going to do that. Mm-hmm. To this fishing lodge that I've been looking at for 2 years now. It's a fishing lodge and it has golf available. But It is guaranteed, if you stay there long enough, you will catch a double digit bass.
27: Oh. So do you know how much it is?
26: Do I know how much? Yeah.
27: Yeah. How much is it to stay there?
26: Oh, it ain't that expensive getting there.
27: Oh, the flight. What do you mean? And you have to go through private jet, or can you go commercial?
26: Well, I'm going to get a jet because I'm not. I got to be able to get in and get out when I want to. I can't be sitting at the airport waiting on a flight to come through that section of Mexico.
0: Boarding group one.
26: Man, we got to get out here now.
27: Putting your bag overhead.
26: Your flight is in 2 days, sir.
27: All right. Happy Father's Day, guys. Coming up next, we'll play a round of Would You Rather right after this.
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95.5 Chris Brown. That one is obvious as we're starting off another midday cruise with Selena. Good morning to you on this Thursday, Throwback Thursday. Tyrese coming up in this hour. Gunna and Burna Boy on the way. Here's Cardi B with Lotto and Every Time.

0: Power 95.5, Queen Naija. That one is called Ring. Good morning, Eastern Carolina. Selena checking in. It is the 18th of the month. Tomorrow is the Juneteenth Community Empowerment Festival. It's Juneteenth tomorrow, and the Juneteenth Planning Committee wants you to know they are going to be at Martin Luther King Park. Juneteenth Festival is from 2 until 8 p.m. Come on out for the entertainment and the education and the fellowship, and that's going to be, let's see, spoken word artist Yashika Dickerson and Tiffany Grant Lane, a segment from the Motown Show, Truth Tabernacle Ministries, plus the Kawumba African Dancers, the Smitty Band and Chan Hall. And before we get out there to the festival, there is going to be an AB Honor Roll and John and Mary Perry Scholarship, a program they do. That's at OIC Auditorium, 11 a.m. until 1 p.m. And then come on out to the festival from 2 until 8 at MLK Park with your Power Hit Station, also Power 95.5.
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0: you blush like this. The friend zone when you hug like this. 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
1: Where you at?
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0: On the couch with my favorite Santa. 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Been missing your booty, loving on your booty, kissing on your booty.

0: Power 95.5 Glorilla. That one is called Yeah Glow, as we are cruising through the midday now with Selena checking in with you again. Here's another Juneteenth event. This is going to be in Lewiston, Woodville tomorrow, and they're having a parade at 3 o'clock and then the event later on at 4, and that's going to be at 121 Main Street, Lewiston, Woodville, North Carolina, sponsored by Bird Tea Hive and AmVets Post 103, a moment of unity, reflection, and joy. 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
2: 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So whether it's new or whether it's pre-owned, we're the people that you need to come see.
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12: Heat advisory today, sunny, hot temperatures around 100, heat index as high as 107. Chance of showers and thunderstorms overnight. Overnight lows around 72. Tomorrow, showers and thunderstorms in the morning. Sunshine tomorrow afternoon. Temperatures around 88.
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2: Heat advisory today. Sunny, hot, temperatures around 100. Heat index as high as 107. Chance of showers and thunderstorms overnight. Overnight lows around 72. Tomorrow, showers and thunderstorms in the morning. Sunshine tomorrow afternoon. Temperatures around 88.
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Power 95, I'm Mariah the Scientist. That one is called Burning Blue. And good morning to you once again. Listen for your throwback from Carl Thomas. I love that song. Chris Brown coming up, October London. Here's Ella May with 100.

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3: You said through the grapevine. 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

0: Power 95.5, that is Molly featuring Tyla, Body Go, as we are cruising through the midday now with Selena. And good day to you, Edgecombe, Nash, Pitt, Green, Wilson, Warren, Halifax County. What's on the national calendar? It's National Go Fishing Day, also National Want to Get Away Day. Yeah, I could use one, but I, didn't get around to it yet. A lot of people have those plans already set up. Also, it is National Splurge Day. Splurge right now, with this economy going on, what are you going to splurge on? Gas? Food? I mean, it is a splurge. Speaking of, it's National Dump the Pump Day, an economic decision to encourage people to maybe take public transportation, bike, walk, or carpool instead of driving. It's an awareness holiday talking about smart financial decisions. Helps the environment, too, but not feasible, I know, in an area where you live where things are so spread out. It's not like it's New York City or anything like that, so we understand if you got to still drive with your gas that you splurged on. More music coming up on Power.
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2: 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So whether it's new or whether it's pre-owned, we're the people that you need to come see.
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5: Here's your Power 95 weather.
6: Heat advisory today. Sunny, hot temperatures around 100. Heat index as high as 107. Chance of showers and thunderstorms overnight. Overnight lows around 72. Tomorrow, showers and thunderstorms in the morning. Sunshine tomorrow afternoon. Temperatures around 88.
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0: 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That one is called Body, and good day to you, Eastern Carolina. 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It should be of interest to you also, so you can explain it, so you can monitor, so you can encourage them to go in the right path, do the right thing. So be encouraged about the youth and have patience too. 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
2: Heat advisory today. Sunny, hot, temperatures around 100. Heat index as high as 107. Chance of showers and thunderstorms overnight. Overnight lows around 72. Tomorrow, showers and thunderstorms in the morning. Sunshine tomorrow afternoon. Temperatures around 88.
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And every time I pop out, you know I A-T-E. 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I'm that geek.

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11: Yeah. What was that ruckus?
12: I know, hear ruckus.
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2: Sweat. 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
2: All the girls are on me. 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
3: Soldier.
2: This
3: soldier.
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Baby, I'm loving the taste. 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I'm going up past L.A. Brent. 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Oh, we

Nigeria, rocking the Cuban, smoking on Cubans. 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

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And good day to Eastern Carolina. Did you get your tickets yet for the Down East Music Festival happening July 26th at the Rocky Mount Sports Complex? 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I can tell you they'll have DJ Cleave, Maya B Music, the Canton Spirituals, Lacey, Live in the Flesh Band,

0: 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Let's see who's coming up after the break. 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
12: It's a 9-1-1 number, so you know it's that.

Computer style of the uniproud unibomber, who maneuvered through the drama with the suit of armor. 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

0: 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That one is called Fisher. You're on the Midday Cruise with Selena, and a good day to you once again. This hour being sponsored by Big Bones Meat Market, where they have something special for fathers going on this weekend. It's the Father's Day celebration this Saturday, June 20th, from 10 a.m. until 3 p.m. Come by for the delicious food tastings from JB's Carolina Cooking and Uncle Marty's Barbecue Sauce, plus meet their local honey vendor from Anderson Farms, and also be sure you get in on the drawing for a chance to win a free meat bundle for dad. And that is Big Bones Meat Market, 511 South Main Street in Princeville. 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
13: Heat advisory today, sunny, hot, temperatures around 100. Heat index as high as 107. Chance of showers and thunderstorms overnight. Overnight lows around 72. Tomorrow, showers and thunderstorms in the morning. Sunshine tomorrow afternoon. Temperatures around 88.
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0: Power 95.5, Chris Brown, Bryson Tiller. That one is It Depends. 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

0: 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That one is called Mud. Are you staying hydrated out there? Hot day today. Heat advisory in effect. How do you stay hydrated, though? The old 8 glasses a day rule, easy to remember, but not exactly science-based. 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A lot of the daily hydration also comes from food and other drinks, too, not just plain water. 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

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That's Drake. It's called Make Them Pay. 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I'm Selena, and a good day to you. 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Listen for Memphis Bleak on the way. That's your throwback song in the hour. Anaya coming up, BVSN, and more. Here's T.I. and Let Them Know.

0: 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Hopefully you come out tomorrow for the Juneteenth Community Empowerment Festival. I'll be there. D-Train will be there too, hosting with me. And that's at MLK Park. And from 2 until 8 o'clock is that time. Lots of great entertainment for you. The Kawumba African dancers, spoken word artists, Yashika Dickerson and Tiffany Grant Lane. Plus a segment from the Motown Show, the Smitty Band, Chan Hall, and the Truth Tabernacle Ministries Choir. Plus the keynote speaker is Reverend Raymond Privett, too. So 2 until 8 o'clock tomorrow. Of course, there'll be food trucks and other vendors there at the occasion. And then before that, 11 to 1 at OIC Auditorium. That's the AB Honor Roll and John and Mary Perry Scholarship Program that they'll be doing too. 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
5: 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And also don't forget, DJ Tot. Black Music Month Tribute. Juneteenth in Robinsonville, North Carolina. 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

0: Power 95.5. That's DeVito. It's called Fall. So are you taking a vacation this summer, and is your trip nostalgia? Apparently there's a trend called 2026 is the new 2016. Well, further back for me, if you're talking about nostalgic trips, but the throwback trips are especially popular in the summer when people are most likely to lean into those feel-good memories from their childhood vacations. According to those surveyed, some of the big reasons that they're leaning into travel nostalgia is because it's comforting, it helps them reconnect with their loved ones, and it offers a bit of escape from everything going on right now, too. So you probably can relate. I know a trip I've been thinking about lately is one that we used to take every year. It was a bus trip with the church that my mother grew up going to, and we would go to Pennsylvania, Lancaster, Pennsylvania, Dutch country, and we would see the Amish country where people live, and there are businesses there. They had shops, and they had these restaurants where you can sample all these different foods, or smorgasbord, which is a buffet. But it was so exciting to us because at that time, they didn't have the buffet restaurants in New Jersey where I'm from. And so I think about trips like that when you talk about nostalgia, and I'd love to go now and check it out and sample the food and get some souvenirs also to bring back. More music on the way. I'm Power.
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22: Heat advisory today. Sunny, hot temperatures around 100. Heat index as high as 107. Chance of showers and thunderstorms overnight. Overnight lows around 72. Tomorrow, showers and thunderstorms in the morning. Sunshine tomorrow afternoon. Temperatures around 88.
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2: 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I'm happy to do it on the side. 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
0: Spread them cheeks, let me see that hole.
1: Spread it. You know what I'm saying? 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
0: Suck that thing till your throat gets sore.
1: Yeah.
0: Bend it on down, put your face on the floor.
1: Me like that. You know what I'm saying?
0: High freak with the wood.
1: Let's go.

talking about. Let's get it going on your Thursday. What up? What up, what up, what up, what up, what up, what up, what up? Let's get it going on your Thursday. Train in the building. Let's lock in on the way. Got some man coming up. I got a flashback B.I.G., some Manalio. Coming up inside the afternoon. We'll jump off like that. Greenville, don't forget we back in your city tonight. I got the info and details coming up in just a little bit. We'll get into that more coming up on

0: Juneteenth weekend is going on down these music festival details. We got a lot to get into. We'll get into some DT3 Radio Hot Headlines. You're making moves, motivation on the way. Five hottest songs on the radio. Hot five coming your way. 6 o'clock. Your boy Train getting in the throwback bag today. So be ready for that. Boombox is going down right now. Don Tolliver kicking it off. Body Train in here. Turn it up.
1: Oh my God, Josh. 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

0: DJ, cause these sons of me. 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
1: Yeah. 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
0: put you down. 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I don't give a about a for real. I really the for real. I'm really that for real. I'm popping this in real life. They popping that for real. They not having going on.
1: Why?
0: That's why they can't get a deal.
1: Put you down.
0: Yeah.
1: Put you down.

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2: Yeah. This album is dedicated to all the teachers that told me I'll never amount to nothing. To all the people that lived above the buildings that I was hustling from that called the police on me when I was just trying to make some money to feed my daughter.
3: Yeah, yeah.
2: And to all my peoples in the struggle, you know what I'm saying? It's all good, baby.
3: Shake it.
2: It was all

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A very freaky girl. You heard what Gucci said. First I give you my number, then you give me some. Don't need no GPS. I know it's going down. You got that love, John. Baby, you 90s fine. I'm from Flash Time. You know I keep it wet. Might have gave them that good, but I gave them the best.

0: Pat 105 over to see Buffalo Boys, Sherman, over to Boy Train. It's Saturday afternoon. Hope you're having a good Thursday. Hope we're jumping off the right way, man. Did y'all hear what, they said, Clay said about Megan? You know what I'm talking about? She just had like a little bit of too much going on and, she just was, he said she was kind of, you know, loud and ghetto. Just a little bit. Yeah, that was a statement. Allegedly, that's what he said. I'm going to just say that. Allegedly. That's what he said. You know what I'm saying? So, you know, I mean, but you gotta understand, like, Meg don't give off the soft, sweet vibe. She give off that, the vibes. Like, yo, she lit, good times. She don't take no mess. She don't play. She got something to say, you know, for real. I don't know what, maybe that's not what Clay was used to. He might have been used to the quiet, chill, do what I say, do type. You know what I mean? Ran into Meg and was like, yeah, it's a little bit too, you know, cause every woman don't fit your steez. You know what I'm saying? That's a throwback word. That's an old school word. But every don't fit your profile or fit your vibe for the day. Let me say that. That every female don't fit your vibe, and you gotta understand who fits your vibe and who don't. Cause more than likely, y'all might be attracted to each other. Y'all might get together. You might be able to hook up, but on a natural vibe. That's where a little bit more where people be like, yo, is sex more important than a relationship? That's where, you know, the sex is what it is, but the vibe is just as important, because you can't walk around having sex 24 hours in a day. You know what I'm saying? And all the time. So the vibe got to be super excellent when you're not doing it. You know what I'm saying? So just understand that. I mean, you really get deep into that. But, you know, teach yourself. All right. Hi, it's Boy Train. Let me know you're locked in right now. Let me know what's up. D-Train 3000 on the gram, in the book, TikTok, Snapchat, and on that Twitter, D-Train underscore 3000. We'll talk Juneteenth tomorrow. It's going down. Details coming your way. We'll get into that and more. Don't move. It's power. Hey, it's D-Train, and I'm talking to my favorite guy down at LBJ, my man Shannon. Shannon, springtime's here. The weather's warm outside. People ready to ride, man. What you got going on down there?
1: D-Train, we got a lot going on, man. It's getting hot, like you said, so it's getting hot in here. And guys, we've got some hot deals on our new vehicles in stock. 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Like, we're doing everything we can to make sure we keep our momentum going. So whether it's new or whether it's pre-owned, we're the people that you need to come see.
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2: 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We'll see you Saturday. Yes,
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0: know what I'm talking about? The heat advisory going on, the water shortages going on. They telling people don't water your grass and do different stuff like that. Like, whew, crazy. You know what I mean? At one point, we'll be getting just crazy rain right about now. We need, like, and it was crazy, the percentage be up all the time. Like, 35% chance rain, 45% chance rain, 50% chance. But it only will rain in one area for, like, a little bit and stop. You know, one area gets some good rain. Somebody be like, yo, it was pouring down over here the other day. I'm like, oh, where I was at, it was chilling. Sun was out. We was cooling. So, we're having them scattered shower vibe going on. You know what I mean? We definitely need some good rain. But tomorrow, we're going to have some great weather tomorrow, ready to do it. It's going to be going down. Juneteenth kicks off tomorrow. Power 95, yours truly, D-Train and Selena will be out there hanging out. We're going to be at the Juneteenth Festival at MLK Park tomorrow. But don't forget, tomorrow, everything kicks off at the OIC, okay? The AB Honor Roll and the John and Mary Perry Scholarship. That's going to kick off there from 11 a.m. until 1. And then we're taking the festival out. We're going to be at MLK Park. That's where we have the end of the summer celebration. We'll be out there for the Juneteenth Festival. That's going to be from 2 p.m. to 8 p.m. A lot of activities, a lot going on. Guest speaker for tomorrow will be Reverend Raymond Privett. Entertainment, the Smitty Band, DeVito Chan Hall, the Kumba African Dancers, Spoken Word by Yashik Dickerson, and also Tiffany Grant Lane, and also a segment from Motown, the Motown Show, and also Truth Tabernacle Ministries Choir will be there as well. So little entertainment for you, Power 95. We'll be hanging out, and we'll be having some good things to give away too while we out there. So come out and be ready to enjoy yourself, okay? We want to see you. 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It's Power.
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0: Hold up, can you stop there for a minute?
1: You just messed up the flow, Craig.
0: My bad.
1: What's up?
0: When you played that, I Just Want to Elevate made me think about, they almost stopped working with you.
1: What are you talking about?
0: I heard a commercial on the radio there. They was going to pay me $10,000.
1: Did you take it?
0: I sure didn't.
1: So you loyal then?
0: Just to show us a road past the church.
1: Well, bring that beat back. Bring that beat back, Craig.

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1: If I don't have my money as soon as y'all get it, all hell is gonna break loose.
0: Oh, we pay cash on the spot.
2: That's not what you just did right here.
0: You like that?
2: That was hot.
0: Me, Doc Meadows, 252-883-1598.
2: We the leaders. I forgot the other part there.
0: In the scrap industry, Gray.
2: Yeah, that part.
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5: Here's your Power 95 weather.
6: Heat advisory today, sunny, hot, temperatures around 100, heat index as high as 107. Chance of showers and thunderstorms overnight. Overnight lows around 72. Tomorrow, showers and thunderstorms in the morning. Sunshine tomorrow afternoon. Temperatures around 88.
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8: Yeah, it's a 9-1-0 number, so you know it's that.

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Moving calmer than the Buddha, ducking funeral parlors. First the hooting, hollering, and then the shooting startup.

it's a rent. Every barber's a part of the murder wrath. 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
2: 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where, boom, where, boom, where, boom, where, boom, where, boom, where, boom, where, boom, where, boom, where, boom, where, boom, where, boom, where, boom, where, boom, where, boom, where, boom, where, boom, where, boom, where, boom, where, boom, where, boom, where, boom, where, boom, where, boom, where, boom, where, boom, where, boom, where, boom, where, boom, where, boom, where, boom, where, boom, where, boom, where, boom, where, boom, where, boom, where, boom, where, boom, where, boom, where, boom, where, boom, where, boom, where, boom, where, boom, where, boom, where, boom, 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

Forget Juneteenth. We out there for the block party going on from 3 to 7. Then we inside from 8 to 12 going down at Guava. I'll tell you more about that. I got details coming up how that's going to be going down this weekend as well. Okay, we'll lock that in. Top of the hour, we back in. Mirage Sciences. I got some Leon Thomas coming up in the next hour or two. Also, we'll jump into a DT3 Radio Hot headline. What's happening out there in the streets of Hollywood, Hollywood. And I got your Making Moves motivation all coming up. Got to keep you motivated out here on this Thursday. You heard? Don't forget tonight. It's going down. Greenville, we back in your city. It's going down. Pass the mic Thursday. Your boy D-Train, DJ No Limit. We back in the building tonight. Come through. Be ready to have a good time and enjoy yourself. We also celebrating a birthday tonight. If you got a birthday tonight, pull up. But I know somebody in particular definitely celebrating a birthday tonight. Tanya's having her birthday vibes with us tonight. So shout out to Tanya. Celebrating tonight. Come on out and hang out. And if you're celebrating tonight, kicking off your weekend, or you're just kicking off Juneteenth, great place to do it tonight to be at Coco Sports Bar and Restaurant. We out there in Greenville, man, holding it down tonight. I-605, Greenville Boulevard. So we at, all right? Pull up on us. So we gonna be at. Doing what we do. Squad in the building. Don't touch the radio. More music go the way real quick. We'll take a look at your Power 95.

95. I'm going to see you on the Gordy Show, a little boy train. It's Saturday afternoon. You know what's up. 3 o'clock. Stick around. We'll get in. Details. We'll jump into, man, the new trailer. Spider-Man Brand New Day. How did the box office, baby? We got to talk about that, man. We got to get into that trailer just a little bit. We'll talk about that. Faison Love made headlines, too. Yeah, he's in jail. I'll tell you why. We'll get into that. And also, we'll get into some Iranian news you can use and gas price. Well, the war that's going on in Moscow, Russia, and Ukraine escalated too recently. I'll give you the details on that. A little bit of news you can use. Something you definitely want to keep an eye on. You know what I'm saying? For real. We'll get into that and more coming up inside the afternoon. Stick around right now. Hot at the boy train. Let me know what's up. Don't forget, tonight we back in Greenville. You know what it is. Coco's, baby. We back in the building. Coco's Sports Bar Restaurant. Up in there from 8 to 12. Power 95 Greenville. We in your city. Pull up. Hang out with your boy D-Train. DJ No Limit. We live in the building tonight. I got tickets for Plies tonight, too. I'm getting somebody hooked up. I might get two people hooked up for the show. Feeling good. Right? Leon Thomas Mutt.

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You know what it is right there, French Montana, Max B on the track, D-Tray Roller, which is Saturday afternoon. Don't touch the damn. More music, go the way Post Malone. Suburna Boy coming up with Gen 2 of DT3 Radio Hot Headline, and I got you making moves, motivation. Coming up this hour, too. Gotta keep you motivated, okay? So we'll definitely get into that. EP Mart details, yo, it's going down next Friday, June 26th. Be ready to come hang out with me. I'm gonna be at the EP Mart 1800 Benvenue Road in Rocky Mount. I'm there from 5 until 7 o'clock. Coming through with good prizes, great giveaways, and getting somebody hooked up. 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
3: Right, let's get into it a little bit. You know what I'm talking about? Y'all seen the new trailer yet, man? Let me tell you something. Y'all know your boy Train is a Marblehead. Love to be up in there. I need to stop playing to get my tickets. It's July the 19th, if I'm not mistaken. The brand new trailer, Spider-Man, Brand New Day. The first trailer was crazy. Second trailer is ridiculous, okay? The Hulk is in there. Scorpion is in there. Mysterious new villain is in there. It's going down. Bruce Banner's in there. The Punisher's in there. Woo, I'm trying to tell y'all, all right? Now, early screening for Amazon Prime members are scheduled for July the 29th. And when they say early screening, I'm like, they gonna let people watch that? Because if I can watch that at the crib, I'm going stupid. You know what I'm talking about? But I'd rather be in the movie. I'd rather get the movie experience. I love getting there, getting some popcorn and some candy. Can't wait to check it out. But if you haven't seen the trailer, man, it's on YouTube. Check that trailer out. It is definitely like that. Spider-Man Brand New Day, all right? In theaters, July the 31st. I gotta stop playing and go ahead and get my ticket. Tickets on sale right now, I gotta go ahead because I know that joint's gonna be sold out for quite some time. If you don't catch it that first weekend, believe that, okay? Your boy Faison Love. We know Faison. Y'all remember him? He was in Friday. You know what I'm talking about? Big Worm. You know, Elf, he was in Couples Retreat. Well, your boy is on lockdown. He was arrested Tuesday in Hillsborough County, Florida on two counts of contempt of court and according to the booking records, all right? Love has been booked in the Tampa area jail and was being held without bond on Wednesday. Reports indicate that the arrest may be connected to an ongoing fraternity and child support dispute, though authorities have no public details about some of the allegations and underlinings for the contempt of the charges. But right now they got him on lockdown. Child support. Fraternity. So if you don't take a fraternity test, you go to jail? That's crazy. Think about that. Yo. Think about, I'm not even gonna get into it. I'm not gonna do it. But just think about that. You know what I mean? Somebody say, yeah, I'm pregnant by this dude. And they be like, all right, you gotta go take a test. You be like, no, I don't even know that girl. You gotta go still take the test. Regardless, even if you say I don't know that girl, that's crazy. We're here popping up, be on the way. I got you making moves, motivation on the way. Next is power.
4: Come follow me.
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7: 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And also, don't forget, DJ Todd. 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
10: Chance of showers and thunderstorms overnight. Overnight lows around 72. Tomorrow, showers and thunderstorms in the morning. Sunshine tomorrow afternoon. Temperatures around 88.
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6: Huh? 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

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I don't. Ain't gonna be no more laughing. You see me whip out, cause I'm gonna be the shot mirror. No cap. I don't follow no on IG, but all of your they following. Ha. And that little ain't gonna shoot shit with that gun. He just pull it out in his picture. Ha. Ha. Ha. 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Yeah. I just signed a deal, I'm on.

0: I be the Birmingham in front of the store where your mammy and grandmama shop at. I've died on a whole nother wave on it. Let's see one of these little top that. I'll return a to a convertible, push me a little top back. Her boyfriend be hating and calling a groupie just cause she like all my music. She just sent me a text and to delete the message. She trying to find out it's confused. I don't know what these niggas thinking about. Use the brain on your head for you lose it. I pull up at the school and I teach her some shit. 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Remember I used to cheat off a pretty test. All the teachers, they thought I was stupid. Was expecting a box to pull up on the truck, man. 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Packing the mail, it's gone. She like I smell cologne. I just signed a deal, I'm on. I go where I want, good. Play if you want, it's do it. I'm a young CEO, sure. Packing the mail, it's gone. She like I smell cologne. I just signed a deal, I'm on. I go where I want, good. Play if you want, it's do it. I'm a young CEO, sure.
1: D-Train wants to make moves to keep you motivated.
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3: Hey, man, you got to stay motivated out here. 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I like this one right here. 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Success is what comes after you stop making excuses. One more time. 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
9: Yeah.

So pass the mic, boy. It's going down tonight. See you in the building. You know what I'm saying? Come through. I got ticket supplies. I'm giving away tonight. Somebody's going to get hooked up. All right? Just like that. Summer on the way. Some Busta Rhymes on the way. I got some Big Boogie coming up too. In this hour. 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You guys are seeing the gas prices drop. Well, I've got a little bit of details on why. Okay, we'll bust that down. News you can use. We'll get into that more coming up inside of this hour. Right now, Mariah DeSantis, Burning Blue. It's passing.

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Staring through the grapevine, I'm hearing GIA certified. 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

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I'm a homeowner with a swim pool.

Pat, with that five over the C5 Morning Show. Vibe it out. Summer, man. Summer like that. You know, summer's a vibe. Summer has a great vibe there. Just her vibes on the records. Love to be in the studio and work. See what's going on. All right, your boy Trey. Rolling. Busy week this week, too. Juneteenth weekend, man. Woo. Busy week, man. Lot going on. Lot going on, okay? For real, for real. Yeah. Lot to get into. I'm going to tell you all about it coming up. All right, so stick around. We'll get into that right there. Hold on, y'all. Getting messages. Yeah, yeah. Okay. All right, here we go. Don't forget, 4 o'clock, brought to you by Prepared Foods for 1,000 World Boulevard. Wilson, hit them up right about now at Prepared Foods. They right now, this is what they got going on because we want to get you hooked up. We got the chicken bundles, mix and match, bigger trays, 5 for 25, going on right now. All right, so get down with the bundles, don't play. Hit them up, tell them you're ready with the boy Train inside DT3 Radio. Why these gas prices dropping? Well, we've come to a little agreement, guys, with Iran. If you haven't heard the latest details, I'll tell you what it's all about. We'll get into that coming up. That's Wale on the way. Some OT Jen is coming.

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1: All right, y'all. Let's get into a couple of headlines. Let's get into a little bit of news that you can use. All right, we've been seeing the gas prices drop pretty good. Guy, we're getting some good prices on some gas. Loving that. You know what I'm saying? Rolling into the weekend. I got to be rolling around a little bit, so excited about that. Well, let me give you some of the details. Main point details going on. Yes. Understanding. Or should I say peace treaty? Or should I say agreement between the United States and Iran has emerged. Here are some of the highlighted details of 14-point agreement that has come to fruition, okay? Iran agrees to reopen the Strait of Hormuz within 30 days of signing the agreement, okay? The United States will end its naval blockade of Iran's waterways immediately, all right? Iran agrees that it will not pursue nuclear weapons, but the memo does not spell out the fate of Iran's stockpiled of enriched uranium. Mm-hmm. All right. A $300 billion reconstruction fund will be set up by the United States as regional partners through President Trump's assistance, but the United States will not contribute directly. Okay, so we're going to set it up, and then whoever wants to donate, I guess they donate. We'll see how that works. The United States commits to ending the global economic sanctions against Iran, so the sanctions will be lifted. And the United States ends its sanction against Iran's oil exports, which would allow Iranian oil to flow into the global marketplace, which means more money for Iran, okay? Key details of the permanent peace deal, such as the disposition of the enriched uranium, will be hammered out within the next 60 days, guys. But that's why we are, you know, having to drop in gas prices. You know, we are coming to a somewhat understanding, okay? Hopefully it'll last. Hopefully things will stay where they need to stay. But things are not looking too good. Russia and Ukrainian, it's still going on right now. Recently, nearly 200 drones targeted the area around Russia's capital, sending thick smoke into the sky, injuring at least 17 people in the region. Russia says it intercepted about 1,000 drones and several cruise missiles nationwide within the last 24 hours in the south. Now, the strike was on the oil depot out in Russia, which killed one person. Now, the Ukrainian president described the attack as a long-range sanctions, calling Russia to end the war, you know, through diplomacy. He said that the strikes were retaliation from the recent Russia attack in Kyiv that damaged major religious sites. So the war still going on. Started way before the war in Iran. Still going on, and it's still happening right now. Pray for them people out there in Russia and the innocent people in Ukraine that are dealing with that. Well, hip-hop and R&B coming your way. Don't move. It's Power.
2: Yeah.
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8: Chance of showers and thunderstorms overnight. Overnight lows around 72. Tomorrow, showers and thunderstorms in the morning. Sunshine tomorrow afternoon. Temperatures around 88.
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0: 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Pop Smoke. It's out of the afternoon, rolling with the boy Train. Don't touch that down, we're popping RB. On the way in just a little bit, I got the 5 hottest songs on the radio, counting down, hot 5 and 5 countdown, back to back to back bangers. 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We'll get into that. 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All right, stop by and see them. Tell them heard right with the boy Train. It's out afternoon, and they're gonna look out for the cookout. Can I say that? Roll the commercial free with J. Cole, 2-6. High five on the way, top of the hour. Power.
1: If I wasn't rapping, I might just be the president. 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
1: What up, good people? You know what it is. Shout out to all our 95ers out there. Just got off the J-O-B. Thanks for turning me on as soon as you got in the whip. You know what I'm saying? Let me turn train on and get my afternoon kicked off the right way. Turn the dial up, okay? Because I got you. I got you, okay? 5 out of songs on the radio going down. High five. Don't forget tonight, join.

0: 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Yo, he's here.
1: Number five.
2: Never chase bread, chase the vision. Make your word when you see it, be the business. 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Big Master P vibe, no limit. Falling hard on another hemisphere. Somebody tell them people Mr. Him is here.
3: Whoa, whoa, whoa, whoa, whoa.
2: Mr. Him is here.

I'm him. Never chase bread, chase the vision. Make your word when you see it be the business. No cap, God am a witness. Success feel better, independent. 9-11 at the Valley Adelaide. Big Master P vibe, no limit. Ballin' hard on another hemisphere. Somebody tell them people Mr. Hem is here. Whoa, whoa, whoa, whoa, whoa. Mr. Hem.

0: against the shore, smoking on the back, water splash, I ignore it, no cap, I done toured all the way from the trap, the luxury lap, better I adapt, you could put me any place on the map, cause I'm him, never chase bread, chase the vision, make your word when you said be the business, no cap, God am a witness, success feel better, independent, 9-11 at the valley, I done in it, big master P vibe, 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
1: Whoa, whoa, whoa, whoa, whoa, whoa.
0: Mr. Hem is here.
1: Whoa, whoa, whoa, whoa, whoa, whoa.
0: Mr. Hem.
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3: 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Like, ain't even like that. 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

0: You know what it is. Number one countdown. High five rolling with the boy Train over here. Greenville, we in your city tonight. Coco Sports Bar and Restaurant. The boy D-Train, DJ No Limit. We back live in the building. 812. Pull up tonight. Your Poway Station, we in there, okay? Greenville, G-Vegas, what's happening, alright? Your number one, your favorite Coke karaoke night going on tonight. Gotta love it. See you in the building at 8 to 12. Let's do it. And we party tonight. So if you celebrate a birthday, pull up on us tonight. I promise you we got you. Alright? So I promise you we got you tonight. Matter of fact, let me send her a shout out right now too, cause she's celebrating tonight. She's going digital with it. Tanya's birthday is tonight. Tanya's celebrating tonight. Y'all come at my girl Tanya celebrate tonight. You know what I'm saying? For real. Doing it tonight at Coco's. Okay? Coco's. Okay. You know what I mean? It's going down just like that right there. Alright, what we doing? Ah, got the 3-2 number one joint coming up. Don't forget the high five brought to you by B-Doc Metals, 280 October Lane in Enfield. If you got a junk car, your junk car might be worth some money, some cash. Get the details right now. Call 252-883-1598. Start number 3, the high five. It's Drake. Shebang.
1: Number 3.
2: Yeah. 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

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All of my ops, they dance. What am I now possessed? How do I feel to refresh? Woo. Secrets I know got you stressed. Will I take those to my death? What? Haven't decided just yet. Ooh. Yeah. 40, what's up, shebang? Don't. All of my ops, they dance. Please don't put me to the test. They trying to get back on the nets. I'm trying to get back in the flesh. Woo. Yeah.

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0: lot of things to get into and celebrate. You know what I'm saying? Just make sure you do it the right way. Just tuning into the Outfighters back up a recap. Show number 5, T.I., Mr. Ham. Show number 4, Lotto. Glorilla, G-O-M-F. Number 3, Troy Drake, Shebang. Show number 2, Boss Man D-Lo Mag, Remix. Motion Party. High five in your bar, T by me, Doc Meadows. Don't forget, if you got some large trees, small trees we need cut down, hit them up at 252-883-1598. Tell them you heard right with the boy Train, DT3 Radio. Yeah, dig. Number 1 in the high five, holding strong, no surprise. Young Miami, spin that.
1: Here's that number 1 song you've been vibing to. The Hot 5 at 5. Number 1.
0: Let's go!
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0: 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We spending all of it. 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

R&B on the way. 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More hip hop and R&B on the way for you. We back in. Let me see. Top of the hour. I'm in some throwbacks for the mix. Cardi Mustard on the way. We'll do that. Okay. 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
1: Let them know.

You know what it is right there, T.I. Let them know that coming up at 6 o'clock, it's the Boomy Boy Train Plan. Some of your favorite joints in the mix. Throwback today. We're getting in, all right? Also, got to let them know, don't forget the June Team Cookout at Guava Island. You don't want to miss that. The June Team Cookout going on at Guava Island. It's going to be happening June 20th. You don't want to miss that. That's going to be Saturday from 3 p.m. to 7 p.m. So you got to get yourself getting, got to get yourself ready for that right there. Official after party going on inside Guava, 8 p.m. to 12 a.m. You don't want to miss that as well.

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Info details, follow your station, hit your boy Train up, hit me up on social media. I got more info and details for you right there. While you doing that, get ready. Boomy on the way, throwbacks coming your way. We in Greenville tonight, we in the city. G Vegas, what up? Coco's tonight. D Train, DJ No Limit, 9-5, boy.

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3: Booming, baby. You know what it is. 6 o'clock. We get down with the get down. Some of your favorite throwbacks right there on your Thursday on the way. I got another flashback from the boy Fifth coming up. I ain't finished with the throwback yet. Got some Kalani on the way too. That's coming up in a little bit. Juneteenth weekend. Where your station gonna be at? I will let you know where we kicking things off tomorrow for the Juneteenth weekend. I got that coming up in a minute. Don't move. It's Power.
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is what you know about me. Big G-L-O-N-A-G-L-E. 50,000 new Chanel shopping spree. And every time I pop out, you know I A-T-E. Hey, hey. I'm that geek like me.

0: for the weekend. All right, shouts out to Wilson. They doing it real big for Juneteenth. Shouts out to Tarboro. They doing it real big for Juneteenth. If you're looking for Power 95, we'll be hanging out Juneteenth, Rocky Mount, holding it down. All right, we're going to be at MLK Park for the Juneteenth Festival. But don't forget, tomorrow, everything will kick off. Make sure you go out and support the AB Honor Roll, okay, and the John Mary Perry Scholarship from 11 a.m. until 1 p.m., OIC Auditorium. That's going to be going down. Festival will go on that afternoon, tomorrow, 2 p.m. to 8 p.m., MLK Park. Make sure you be there, hosted by yours truly, D-Train, your girl Selena from the Midday Cruise. We'll be out there hanging out. We're coming through with Power giveaways too, so be ready to have a good time and win some stuff and get some prizes, okay? Keynote speaker is going to be Reverend Raymond Privet Entertainment. The Smitty Band will be there. The Vito Chain Hall will be there. The Kumba African Dancers will be there. We'll have Spoken Word by Yashiks Dickerson, right? Tiffany Grant Lane will be there. A segment from the Motown Show and Truth Tabernacle Ministries Choir will be there as well. So we're ready to have a good time. We're going to be vibing out tomorrow, kicking it off. MLK Park in the Rock City. We'll see you there today. So going down with Station with Hip Hop Army Connect. It's Power.
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7: Chance of showers and thunderstorms overnight. Overnight lows around 72. Tomorrow, showers and thunderstorms in the morning. Sunshine tomorrow afternoon. Temperatures around 88.
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0: Where you at?
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0: Who you with?
1: On the couch with my favorite sinner. 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

0: Rod Wave, that boy dropping a new project, man. Rod Wave, man, that boy, that, like, I'm telling y'all, something special about that guy, man, for real. Something special about his music. The way it reaches audience, man. You ask anybody that's a real Rod Wave fan what that music do for them, you know what I mean? For real. Time with the boy Training, ready to get up out of here, though. You know what I mean? Headed out to Greenville. I'm on the way. 8 to 12 tonight. Coco's tonight. Pass the mic, baby. We celebrate birthdays. We got karaoke popping. I'm coming through with tickets. You can win tickets to see Plies tonight. All right. So it's going down tonight. I'm feeling real good. So we're going to definitely do that tonight. That's going down. Shout out to my boy No Limit. No Limit, what up? We on the way. Juneteenth Festival, Friday, MLK Park. We out there holding it down. Saturday, we at Guava Island, 3 to 7. Juneteenth cookout at Guava Island going on, 3 p.m. to 7 p.m. After party, 8 p.m. to 12 a.m. You know what I'm talking about? Vibing out, Guava Island. Make sure you be there for that. All right. Sunday, Mixers. Power 95 presents the new party vibe on Sunday at Mixers. Sunday fun day goes down. Doors open up at 2. Jumps off at 5 with the live DJ. We in there from 5 to 8. Just partying, having a good time. Come out. We'll see you on Sunday. Okay? Come vibe out. 1139 Falls Road. We in the Brew Mill hanging out. All right? That Brew Mill area. Nice area. We're hanging out and just vibing on this Sunday. Hope to see you there. All right? Stay tapped in with your boy D-Train for anything going on, anything moving, anything happening. Hit me up. D-Train 3000 on the gram in the book. That's D-T-R-A-I-N 3000. TikTok, Snapchat, and on that Twitter. 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
3: 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Yeah, we get you rolling in.

Power 95, home of the Steve Harvey Morning Show. That was Drake with Make Them Pay. And you are in the lab with your girl Gab. What is going on? It's almost Juneteenth. I'm ready. I'm so excited. I'm ready for this weekend. 3-day weekend for some, not all. Just know if it's not a 3-day weekend for you, I will celebrate on your behalf as much as I can on tomorrow, okay? But we have lots to talk about today. We gotta talk Casanet because it looks like the Streamer University auditions were shut down. I'll tell you why. We gotta talk Molly Santana and Northwestern going on tour. We gotta talk Mystical, Jay-Z, Floyd Mayweather out here writing bad checks. Yeah, how? With all that money, I'ma let you know. Alright, listen, we also have DJ OS will be in the building with a 9 o'clock takeover mix, so make sure you hit him up at DJ OS and let him know what you want to hear. And as usual, as always, baby, we got your hookups to the hottest shows coming to the Carolinas now. Alright, so make sure you tune in and turn me up for your chance to win. Alright, now this hour is being sponsored by Star City Skate and Play. You can book your kid's birthday party now at Star City. Leave all the work to them, the cupcakes, drinks, the setup, and the cleanup. They've also got a huge indoor playground and arcade. 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

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Hit her, making them pay, stacking that pay. Buy me whatever I want, oh, hit her. Three pointers on the chain, fresh new J's, AMG, switch lanes, oh. Never been a boat or a lame old. Never switched up on the gang, oh. Street cred good, always, oh. 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Yeah, we both outside. 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

0: BB in heels. 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He Mr. Get It Done. I'm Mrs. One of One. Fall in love every time we link. He got me sprung.com.
1: Oh Lord.
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1: Y'all
0: I ain't stressing on you. 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
0: You a dog. 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
0: Yeah, we both outside. That's my type.

What you want? I need some more hip hop and R&B. Woo! Power 9.

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Hey, bounce that to like your friend. 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
0: Suck that thing till your throat gets sore.
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0: Bend it on down, put your face on the floor.
1: Me like that. You know what I'm saying?
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0: Power 95. That was Chris Brown with Something in the Water. Okay, now we got to talk, Costanet, and the Streaming University. I know y'all seen people like posting videos and talking about how they get in there. I saw one girl say that she spent her rent money to go get her hair done by Tay so he could lay that wig, and she was like, it's an investment. She's making sacrifices. Like, baby, how the wig gonna get you there? If you don't make it, then what? You just got a nice wig and no place to stay. Priorities, people. Priorities, all right? But anyway, it looks like Costanet Streaming University auditions in Atlanta was shut down due to the amount of people that showed up. Now, it was held at the State Farm Arena, and they did release a statement. State Farm said, due to the overwhelming number of people attending today's Costanet Streamer University auditions and subsequent safety concerns, auditions have been stopped, and those outside of the State Farm Arena have been asked to remove themselves from the line. Now, I did see at one point where it looked like Kai posted, he said, Atlanta, please back off the glass and form a line. We want to keep the event open, but if safety requirements aren't being followed, the decision to shut it down will be made by the city, not by us. Please work with us so we can keep things moving. Now, I did see a couple videos. It was thick out there. I'm talking shoulder to shoulder, elbow to elbow, butt cheek to butt cheek. They were on top of each other. And I actually saw an altercation. It looks like two men were about to fight. And it was a girl in the area where the fight broke off. And it looks like she was trying to, you know, don't do it, baby. Step back. I would hate for you to get whacked in the process when they out there acting crazy. I just feel like maybe the auditions should be virtual, okay? Maybe they should be virtual. I understand him wanting to hold them, like, you know, in person. He'll probably use that as content, but no. It's too many people trying to get in, baby. Make it easy on you and safe for everybody. Just do it virtually, and we'll see it all online anyway, all right? Coming up after the break, we got Ken the Man with Not My, all right? So make sure you keep it locked to the station where hip-hop and R&B connect, Power 95.
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0: Power 95, that was Buju Banton with Butterflies. All right, now y'all already know tomorrow is Juneteenth, so we gotta start celebrating. All right, now the festivities will kick off tomorrow for Juneteenth at the OIC Auditorium from 11 a.m. to 1 p.m. will be the AB Honor Roll and John and Mary Perry Scholarship. Then the Juneteenth Festival kicks off from 2 p.m. to 8 p.m. at MLK Park. The keynote speaker will be Reverend Raymond Privet, and as far as entertainment, they'll have the Smitty Band featuring the Vito Hall, the Kumba African Dancers, spoken word artist Yashix Dickerson and Tiffany Grant Lane, a segment from the Motown Show, and Truth Tabernacle Ministries Choir. 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All right, so it's plenty to do. 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
2: 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Time crossing these state lines. Working hard through the late nights. 20